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1: There's cooler temperatures, crisp morning air, winding roads, changing leaves, and miles of open pavement ahead. 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
1: Hey, y'all, I'm Chase Matthew. Here's my new song, Holding It Down. If you ever thought about never leaving your little town, keeping them roots in the ground, we'll keep holding it down. Holding It Down is about the small town heroes and realizing you don't got to leave your small town to be a hero. I'm talking the firefighters, the EMS, the police, the teachers, the doctors, the nurses, and everybody else in between that keeps a small town going on a daily basis.

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2: 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So with that in mind, here's Let Him In Anyway.

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1: 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And I think this song lives very well in all those emotions.

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2: 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It's the song that kind of kickstarts the album. Yeah, I feel like that's a sound we haven't really dabbled in much. Kind of got a little throwback to Ronnie Millsap, which I love. And basically this guy was just saying he's in trouble because they ain't going to run out of whiskey anytime soon. 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
14: There's something special about riding in the fall. Cooler temperatures, crisp morning air, winding roads, changing leaves, and miles of open pavement ahead. 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

Potts Farm was a place to go. 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Y'all ain't listening. Them old

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0: 101.5 New Country Ways. I'm Tiny, and we are, well, would normally be on the ride home. We'll call this the Tiny Ride Through the Weekend. Hope you're having a great one. Today's going to be a great day. Tomorrow, maybe a little rain, but it just feels good. I'm loving the fall that we're getting in the tri-state area.
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Just kind of giving a guy who doesn't treat you too well a taste of his own medicine. 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

101.5 New Country Ways. I'm Tiny. Hope your Saturday is going absolutely amazing. Stella Lefty wasn't having a great time with a photo she posted from the Video Music Awards with fellow country star Vincent Mason, but who came to her aid? This young lady, Lauren Elena. It's All My Exes on New Country Ways.

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101.5 New Country Ways. I'm Tiny on the Tiny Ride through the weekend. Any song that gets Toby Keith in it, I love it, whether it's by name or actually getting him in the song, and this one does just that. It's Riley Green, Think As You Drunk on 101.5 New Country Ways.

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I'm Tiny. Hope your weekend's going amazing, enjoying this beautiful fall weather. And this song, I'm really enjoying it. The latest from Coe Wetzel with Ella Langley. 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

101.5 New Country Ways. 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

0: 101.5 New Country Ways. I'm Tiny, and I'm heading out of here. I'll talk to you again Monday afternoon, bright and early at 2 p.m. Katie will be here in just a few minutes to take you through the rest of your Saturday. 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

101.5 New Country Ways. It's Katie. I hope you are enjoying your Saturday. Man, haven't we had just the most beautiful last 2 days of sunshine and nice weather? Don't get too used to it because tomorrow the rain is coming.

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101.5 New Country Ways. Good Saturday afternoon. It's Katie. You may remember this guy from his hit House Again. He's actually going to be playing at the Anthem on Friday, October 30th. It's Hudson Westbrook. This is his latest Painted You Pretty on New Country Ways.

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101.5 New Country Ways. It's Katie, and it's kind of hard to believe that 3 weeks from today, you know what we're going to be saying? Trick or treat. Halloween, 21 days away. That's it.

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2: Anytime Soon off the new album. It's the song that kind of kickstarts the album. Yeah, I feel like that's a sound we haven't really dabbled in much. Kind of got a little throwback to Ronnie Millsap, which I love. And basically, this guy was just saying he's in trouble because they ain't going to run out of whiskey anytime soon. And he's got a heartache to get over.

This is most definitely one of those songs, as soon as I hear it, it just gets stuck in my head for like hours. It's the latest from Morgan Wallen, Been By Now on New Country Ways. 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

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It's Katie. Today, Saturday, October 10th, it is National Tic Tac Day. 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

I had trouble getting my boots off after a show, you know, get a little sweaty, got to get them off. And that's where this whole kind of funny, you know, can't get my boots off picking up. 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Time flies, right?

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1: 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I'm Katie with the latest from Zach John King. 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

101.5 New Country Ways. I have personally been waiting a few months to see Other Mommy. Tiny and I are going to see it tomorrow, but I was mildly heartbroken when I saw the score on Tomato Reader, 20%. 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

101.5 New Country Ways. Travis Tritt. He has recently canceled or postponed multiple concert dates due to a battle with pneumonia. Here's hoping he feels better soon. 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

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I'm Katie, and we want to send you fall fun at Country Creek Produce Farm to their corn maze and pumpkin patch. 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

Holmes on 101.5 New Country Ways. I'm Katie. Saturday afternoon. I hope you are enjoying it. It is very much a fall day today, and enjoy the sunshine because tomorrow, nice rainy Sunday. A great day to watch some football.

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Front page obituary. He was a millionaire. He left his fortune to some guy he barely knew. His kids were mad as hell.

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I'm Katie, getting out of here. Enjoy the rest of your weekend, and we will catch up Monday morning. Katie's Country Club, bright and early, 6 a.m.

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6: 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Whether you're fueling up the family for dinner or grabbing lunch on the go, stop into Jersey Mike's in Chambersburg or Gettysburg today and taste why they're not just another sub shop, but they are a sub above.
7: December, outside. Inside, it's room temperature. July, outside.
8: It's so hot.
7: Inside? Yep, it's room temperature. We keep Mother Nature where she belongs, outside.
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